We need to create spaces to empower young people. If we're going to do that, these spaces need to be a place where it's okay for young people to fail. Where they can fail in a safe environment and get the coaching and

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It's all right. For in my house, we are all free. One nation. Stand on up. Set your body free. Throw your hands up in the air. Throw your hands up in the air.

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Okay. Check it out. Question. You ever have one of those days when nothing seems to go right? I mean, you get up in the morning at what you think is the crack of dawn, only to realize that your alarm clock didn't go off for the third time this week. And now you're 2 hours late to work.

From the beat of a drum, to the beat of your heart, from the beat of a drum, to the beat of your heart, from the rhythms that surround us, from the rhythms that surround us, to the music of this music night. Of this night. Music has shaped generations. Has changed lives and music has shaped generations. Way down to its core and fundamentals. Has changed lives and made a difference.

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Voices are lost, but the music speaks. Voices are lost, but the music speaks. Voices are lost, but the music speaks. The underground sound making moves your feet. Voices

And the rain comes down like tears, like tears. And the rain comes down like tears, like tears.

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Booked up the year before, together 13 out of 24. And you would never guess, I wanna miss you less and see you more. See you more.

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This is not why we're here. We're here to have some fun. Some cool, cool fun. This is not why we're here. This is not why we're here. We're here

Going around, upside down, going around, upside down, going around, upside down, going around, upside down, going around, upside down, going around, upside down, going around, upside down, going around, upside down, going around, upside down, going around, upside down, going around, upside down, going around, upside down, going around, upside down, going around, upside down, going around, upside down, going around, upside down, going around, upside down, going around, upside down, going around, upside down, going around, upside down, going around, upside down, going around, upside down, going around, upside down, going around, upside down, going around, upside down, going around, upside down, going around, upside down, going around, upside down, going around, upside down, going around, upside down, going around, upside down, going around, upside down, going around, upside down, going around, upside down, going around, upside down, going around, upside down, going around, upside down, going around, upside down, going around, upside down, going around, upside down, going around, upside down, going around, upside down, going around, upside down, going around, upside down, going around, upside down, going around, upside down, going around, upside down, going around, upside down, going around, upside down, going around, upside down, going around, upside down, going around, upside down, going around, upside down, going around, upside down

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Fresh out verse, from the time you show.